forever, and that's a mighty long time. But I'm here to tell you, there's something else. The afterworld. A world of never-ending happiness. You can always see the sun. Day or night.

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1: Hey, this is Benson Boone, and you're listening to my single, Beautiful Things. 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

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But I'm here to tell you, there's something else. The afterworld. 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You can always see the sun. 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
2: 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It's my mother saying, darling, please come home.